0: Our music, our community.
1: Sounds like a good time. I can't wait. It's a good day all around.
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1: A teen expedition paddle camp for ages 13 to 15 is set July 27th to 31st at Lake Minnewasta. Sessions will also be held August 10th to the 14th and the 24th to the 28th. 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
2: Mainly cloudy skies tonight with a 60% chance of showers and the risk of a thunderstorm, a low of 13. Thursday, mainly cloudy, chance of showers in the morning with a risk of a thunderstorm and a high of 23. Clearing Thursday evening with an overnight low of 13. Friday, mix of sun and cloud, small chance of showers with a high of 26. Sunshine returning Saturday with a high of 25, and Sunday, sunshine.

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Good morning. Welcome to the Country 88 Morning Show, sponsored by Green Valley Equipment. Tyler Hildebrand's out of studio this morning, but I'm here. Alexander Peters, hope you're doing well. We're sitting around 11 degrees right now. Later today, going to

Lies, lies, lies. Morgan Wallen on Country 88, powered by Green Valley Equipment. I'm Alexander Peters. A nice brisk morning, sitting around 11 degrees at the moment still. Keep that in mind while you're getting dressed and heading out the door. Don't forget your phone, keys, and wallet. Lainey Wilson and John Mayer coming up next.

Low of 11. Friday, a mix of sun and cloud. 30% chance of showers. Risk of thunderstorm. High of 25. Humidex 29. Saturday, sunny. High of 24. Currently in Pilot Mound, Morden Winkler, it is 12 degrees and 13 degrees in Carmen and Deltona. Winds are coming in from the east and southeast at 7 kilometers per hour with a relative humidity of 93%. Check the conditions in your area. Radar forecast and alerts from CDK Electric are all

0: Dave Enerson is the relatively new owner of the Morton Winkler McDonald's locations, and he's doing some price slashing this Saturday, it looks like. I'm Alexander Peters. You're listening to the Country 88 Morning Show, powered by Green Valley Equipment. He's been around for about 3 months now in the community, and this is him chatting a little bit about what it's been like to join the Pembina Valley in the business venture.
1: The first thing I noticed, and I've talked to my wife about this a number of times, is how friendly everybody is. What I walked into was the friendliest people, lots of encouragement with the business and feedback, and then just the amount of things to do around here. This is my first summer here, and you know, between Harvest Festival and Corn and Apple, and you got hockey teams, and you got a gazillion baseball tournaments, softball tournaments. There's so much to do around here. It's very exciting and energetic.

0: Friday Night Heartbreaker by John Party on Country 88 Morning Show, powered by Green Valley Equipment. I'm Alexander Peters. Congratulations. If you just walked through the door to work, you made it to another day. Or if you're just hitting the snooze button on your alarm clock right now, appreciate you listening. We are sitting around that 11 degree mark still outside. Your full forecast can be found on the CDK Electric local weather page on Pembina Valley Online. Going to be talking with Meg Dias this hour about the RCU 30th anniversary celebration happening at the end of summer this year. 30 years of the Aquatic Center in Winkler. Man, it's gone through a ton of iterations, so we're going to be talking about that and what exactly they're all doing, because they got something special planned, so stay tuned.
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1: Currently in Morden Winkler, it is 11 degrees and 12 degrees in the rest of the Pembina Valley. Winds are coming in from the south at 6 kilometers per hour with a relative humidity of 98%. Check the conditions in your area. Radar forecast and alerts from CDK Electric are all on the Pembina Valley online app.
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0: Mordenwinkler and Altona. Winds are coming in from the west and northwest at 11 kilometers per hour with a relative humidity of 92%. Check the conditions in your area. Radar forecast and alerts from CDK Electric are all on the Pembina Valley online app.
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Kingdom of Fear, Cameron Whitcomb on Country 88 Morning Show, powered by Green Valley Equipment. 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
1: Looking at a mix of sun and cloud today, working our way up to a high of 25 degrees. I'm Alexander Peters, and RM of Thompson Councillor Donna Cox is taking the municipality back to court over legal costs tied to a previous dispute about her elected position. Candace Dirksen has the story.
2: According to a notice of application filed in the Court of King's Bench, Cox is asking a judge to declare the municipality failed to follow the Municipal Act when council refused to reimburse her for legal expenses, financing costs, and other claimed expenses.

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Upload your photos, your story, your video, and help us tell the stories that make our community shine. Because around here, local

Tim Hicks, the pilot. Hey, good afternoon. I'm Dara Curry in for Sharon Church this fantastic Thursday. We've got music coming up in just a moment from Shaboozey. Right now, it's Diamond Rio, Meet in the Middle.

Zach Top and what we're hoping for every single weekend. Good times and tan lines. Not sunburned, though. I burn way too easy. This summer was actually fascinating. It always ends up happening when I wear something on my wrist. So when I was in grade 12, I had a Motley Crue wristband that I wore. And now I have a watch that I wear. And of course, this is the year that I actually...

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song. It's just after 1 o'clock Thursday afternoon. I'm Dara in for Sharon Church. We've got music in just a moment from Tyler Joe Miller. Right now, it's Lainey Wilson and John Mayer, Phone Keys Wallet.

Bailey Zimmerman, Chevy Silverado. It's 20 after 3, Thursday afternoon. Dara, getting ready for back to school. Yeah, that is right around the corner. Far closer than we actually like to admit.

Josh Ruff ain't doing jack. How's it going? I'm Darrell. Right around 3:30 this Thursday afternoon. We got music coming out from Blake Shelton right now. Let's keep it going with Dallas Smith. It's good time goes.

0: Dara, it is just about 4 o'clock this Thursday afternoon. We've got music in just a moment from Megan Maroney.
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I'm Dara Curry. We got music coming up in just a moment from Ella Langley. Right now, it's Nitty Gritty Dirt Band, Fishing in the Dark.